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1: 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I would like to wish a happiest 80th birthday to His Majesty Sultan Haji Hasan Al-Bolkiah Muizzaddin Wadaulah Ibni Almarhum Sultan Haji Omar Ali Saifuddin Sa'adul Khairi Waddin Sultan Yang di-Pertuan of Negara Brunei Darussalam. Daulat ke bawah Duli Tuan Patek.
0: Kesetiaan kepada Raja membawa kemakmuran hidup bernegara. 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

0: So welcome back to Plung FM 7:35 on the dot. So we are going to talk about pet names, yeah?
1: Yep.
0: Especially cats.
1: Cats names.
0: Yang paling unique.
1: Yang paling unique.
0: I told you, my friend, I know someone whose cat is named Jumat.
1: Yep.
0: Hey, Mat.
1: I was telling you the story about how this neighbor thought the neighbor's name was Mile.
0: For three years. Yeah.
1: They even had dinner together.
0: He
1: went to his house. They had dinner together. And then he would save his number as Mile. And then after that, you know, he found out his real name wasn't Mile.
0: Uh-huh.
1: His real name was Amin. Mile is his cat.
0: And I told you that one of my friends,
1: oh my
0: kucingnya nama kucingnya you have to pronounce in that tone.
1: How do we do this at home? It's like mana si mana si.
0: So it has got the
1: word. Ada kau dapat si.
0: Ya Allah,
1: that has
0: to me, that is the most unique. The most unique.
1: Kan marah pun payah toh. Kau ni
0: If the cat goes onto your car, So guys, we'll be on live TikTok. Okay, the name will be, I think, what can beat the name for a cat? I want to know.
1: 833-914.
0: Or you can join us on live TikTok. We'll be going on live TikTok.
1: We'll be on live TikTok. So
0: and we want to know. Good morning, everybody.
1: Let's go.

0: called Oyen. Everyone has the name Oyen though.
1: Because it's Oyen.
0: Yalah. And most Uncle Mus kah?
1: Uncle Mus. Uncle Mus. Si Badang.
0: Badang.
1: Confirm. Kabal jenisnya. Confirm Uncle kabal. Mus. Ada cerita je tu.
0: Hey.
1: What's up Uncle Mus?
0: What's up Uncle Mus?
1: Hey. Malu itu, malu panggil angka.
0: Hey, this guy, he can lift, man.
1: Oh yeah, man.
0: Bodybuilder.
1: Yeah, he's basically now building a body. He's a builder bod.
0: Yeah, malu.
1: Builder bod by Uncle Mus, basically, right? Uncle, so, anyways, Uncle Mus, big ups to you. Thank you very much for coming
0: man.
1: In.
0: Build different. Saw him at Miri just like.
1: Oh, is it?
0: Yeah.
1: Oh,
0: car next to me.
1: We gotta go to Miri soon. I mean, I gotta go to Miri soon. I haven't been there in a while.
0: Oh, man.
1: I mean, I've always gone to closer places like Lawas and Lembang to get there.
0: I remember. Asking you out for coffee. Yeah. Dilawas. Dilawas. Guys.
1: It's so close actually. It's
0: for,
1: so close.
0: For you,
1: you know
0: yeah.
1: I mean?
0: For you, la. For you, you're in Banda, right? So Laos is
1: so
0: nearer.
1: It's closer to go to Miri for you,
0: yeah,
1: right?
0: Yeah.
1: Then you get a better you get the better half of this conversation.
0: Yeah.
1: Dude. What the heck, man?
0: Yeah, man. The food.
1: What the heck?
0: There's this curry place, okay. Me and my homie, okay.
1: Right.
0: Every time we go there, okay.
1: Yep.
0: Okay. We always have lunch at this particular curry house. It's
1: right.
0: called the curry house.
1: Anyway, where?
0: Huh?
1: In Miri?
0: In Miri.
1: There's a curry house
0: There's
1: in
0: curry
1: Miri?
0: House in Miri, yeah.
1: I didn't even know.
0: Icam nasi campur. Ala-ala kandar lah.
1: Ala-ala kandar,
0: ala kandar
1: yeah,
0: lah.
1: Yeah, yeah.
0: So, me and my homie.
1: Right.
0: We, same niya. We order lah.
1: Right.
0: I always bangga lah. I get, jump. This is his own words.
1: Sure.
0: Sama-sama tadi mengaut lah. Why you look so nyaman lah? Why your plate looks more nyaman?
1: So
0: it's the same food,
1: you,
0: yeah.
1: You know how to do food presentation.
0: Yes.
1: You basically master chef lah.
0: Yes. Yeah, macam bertemuran tu.
1: Ujungnya, kalau bertemuran tidak bisa bisa.
0: Mestilah, because food is art, man. Food is art.
1: Yes, sir.
0: And we're talking about
1: you know,
0: cats, man.
1: I agree on that one.
0: Yeah,
1: on that one.
0: You must 100%. Present your food in a particular manner. Lawa usulnya, nyaman dimakan.
1: Bukan jasa saja. When you take a picture of it.
0: Because before we eat, we
1: gotta
0: our eyes feed first. Anyway, guys, we are talking about the strangest name for your cat.
1: So far, si Badang, is
0: Badang,
1: he still alive?
0: Zul Arifin.
1: Yeah. Is Badang still alive? Because kalau Badang ni terjadi kabal.
0: Kabal.
1: Confirm kabal. 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He's okay, Badang. Or it could be yang makannya punya muntah sendiri. Eats his own puke. Because that's what
0: cats do that, kan? They eat the grass to cleanse
1: their
0: tummy.
1: They cleanse their tummy, yeah. Because they need something green to to detoxify, basically.
0: Detoxify.
1: Yeah, but the story about Badang is that he got his
0: Uncle
1: own.
0: Uncle Moseng masih hidup.
1: Ngam lah.
0: That's why Badang.
1: Ngam. There you
0: That's
1: go. Badang is actually immortal. Immortal Badang.
0: Pernah kena langgar and makan muntah kucing tua.
1: Patut saja jadi kabal. Ya, tak masalah jadi kabal lah tu.
0: Oh my God, man. Sure is a cat, not a tiger.
1: I was, okay.
0: Man.
1: So, why do I remember the Badang story very much?
0: Why?
1: I was little, I wanted to eat tapai very much.
0: Uh-huh.
1: And then I think it was one of my late uncles or my late nini said, jangan konya, because we were watching Badang, right?
0: Uh-huh.
1: Bukannya apa ni nasi biasa ni nya. This is ada muntah supaya kau jadi kabal. Kalau kau makan kau jadi kabal ni.
0: Uncle Musab ganjil. Good morning everybody.
1: Let's go.

0: kesetiaan kepada raja membawa kemakmuran hidup bernegara.
1: Assalamualaikum. I am Huda Hayati binti Haji Muhammad Abdullah from Stella School, Sungai Akar. Happy 80th birthday to His Majesty Sultan Haji Hasnal Bolkiah Mirizuddin Wadaulah, Sultan dan Yang di-Pertuan Negara Brunei Darussalam. I am so grateful to grow up in such a peaceful country. I pray that His Majesty always stays healthy and continues to lead us for a very long time. Daulat ke bawah duli Tuan Patek.
0: Kesetiaan kepada raja membawa kemakmuran hidup bernegara.